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is just as a phonograph, and it won't play a lonesome word. 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

We have time for just one more number, and we'd like to make this one where everybody gets featured on the front line. No, there's no more room to move, that's all way in the past. When did you come here? Here, an old record or something?

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First of all, Trumpet Blue Mitchell. Trumpet Blue Mitchell. Bass guitar, Larry Taylor.

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ain't gonna pick no cotton, ain't gonna drag no sack. 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
1: Yeah, Mama told me that. And that Marcel, we never seen him again. 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

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That's right.

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I sat down Coven.

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patois. The ship pulled into the harbor, rolling slow, so crippled, and my baby stepped off on. I was still covering the waterfront. Said, Johnny, our ship had trouble with the fog, and that's why we are so late. 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
0: Yeah, talk to me.

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0: Had my head down. 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
1: 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I'll be sorry.
2: David, did you ever hear this tune by B.B. that I recorded and asked me no questions? You didn't hear that, did you?
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I know you've heard me play this a many times. This is that thing I recorded with Jimi Hendrix and Janis Joplin out there at the Fillmore West. Blues at Sunrise. Yeah. You remember how we used to settle down when we get tired of jumping them up and down, you know, in the club, you know? We'd back up and reach and get one from the bottom.

at the Fillmore West. 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About that time, Jimmy said, let's play some blues. 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That's Janis. 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God rest her soul. 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Jimmy hit two or three more licks on the thing there. 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

out in Memphis in 1932, playing a little blues and a little boogie too. 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

0: this is Michael Lee from The Voice, from the B.B. 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

0: How about this guy? Reese Waters. Tommy Sutter. Chris Revelation. My big brother, Jimmy Vaughn. I'm SRV.
1: One vote may not feel powerful until thousands of people stay home. Then everything changes. 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The Mojave County Republican Central Committee encourages every eligible voter to make a plan, show up, and cast their vote on Tuesday, July 21st.
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The postman called the police and had me thrown in jail. 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

0: should be easy for you to do with us. 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